Driving this town with the chime-time sunset, can loan to the water. I can feel your speed. One hand on a wheel, one hand on my knee. I can tell you what I want, you can tell me what you need. Dull nuts are getting cool, and the city's so close. There's a place we can do it somewhere right along the coast. We'll arrive on time just